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0: 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Yeah, I Will Not Break, rocking your Saturday night. Corey Roddick, and we are putting you in the silver seats. 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

here at Tulsa's Rock Station 97.5 KMOD. My name is Corey Roddick. I gotta get something off my chest right now. Look, I love Van Halen. I bled for them. Yeah, I know. They're tattooed on my arm and everything. So I thought I was obsessed. No, my fiance is obsessed with David Lee Roth. And she's dragged me to see him about 100 times already this summer. You got him now with Mighty VH.

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0: They are Papa Roach. Got them on Tulsa's Rock Station 97.5 KMOD. They are a part of Rocklahoma 20, and it's coming up quick, man. Happening in the weekend of September 4th through the 6th in Pryor, Oklahoma. Friday night, your headliners, Godsmack. Also joining them that day, you got Stone Temple Pilots, Jet, Crossfade, Buck Cherry, Slaughter, and more. Then Saturday, as I said, Papa Roach, along with Cypress Hill and Black Veil Brides and Living Color. And that's just scratching the surface. Then we're looking at Sunday, where your headliner is Slayer, celebrating 40 freaking years. Black Label Society playing that day, too. The Pretty Reckless, Insane Clown Posse, Suicidal Tendencies. I could go on and on and on, but the better way to get this done is to get you in the door. Let's handle it right now. You're checking out all 3 days of Rocklahoma. 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

Those guys in Sublime lucked out because their new singer looks and sounds exactly like their old one. And he ought to. He's their original singer's son. Love when that works out. It's KMOD. Rocking your Saturday night. Corey Rogers again. Gonna get you Demand a Tool. Hendrix on the way too. It all happens after this from Nirvana. 97.5 KMOD.

I used to call this band I Can't Believe It's Not Tool, mainly because Maynard James Keenan has such a distinct voice. One of the many projects he's a part of, this is A Perfect Circle. The new stuff from them is called Starless. That's how we're rocking your Saturday night with Tulsa's Rock Station, 97.5 KMOD.

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My name is Corey Roddick. Papa Roach got a headline Saturday night at Rocklahoma. Going on the weekend of September 4th through the 6th in Pryor, Oklahoma. 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

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Corey Roddick getting out here. Dude, thanks for letting me hang with you. If you're drinking, don't be driving. If you're in recovery, don't be drinking. High five. We got this. 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

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Rocklahoma is getting closer, and we still have tickets to give away. 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
1: 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The L.A. Lloyd Rock 30 begins now.
2: Yes, I have to say year number 27 of the L.A. Lloyd Rock 30 has been doing well so far. We started it off last week, week number one, with Tyler Connelly of Theory of a Dead Man, and I sure am glad you enjoyed the video on Rock 30 TV of that performance because, man, he's always a cool dude, and yes, he looked very comfortable in his studio, didn't he? If you haven't seen Rock 30 TV, please look it up on YouTube, and don't forget to subscribe because you will get to see video interviews of all our artists every week that starts on Monday after it airs on this radio station right here. So today, we've got a new artist we want to introduce you to. It was your L.A. Lloyd pick of the week about 3 or 4 weeks ago and is now moving up the chart. His name is Ryan Purge. He's signed to the Big Machine Rock label. Now, Big Machine was big for way back in the day to bringing us Taylor Swift, believe it or not. But now they got some cool rock artists like Daughtry and Bad Flower and now Ryan Purge. He's got a big debut album called Can't Cry that's coming out on August 14th. So there you go. We got a lot of stuff to follow through with Ryan today, get to know him better, and of course play some of his music from Can't Cry as well, like his big single Sour that you'll get to hear shortly. So if you're ready, let's go ahead and start with the man who was here last week, Tyler Connelly of Theory of a Dead Man. Debuts at number 30 with Winnebago, Lay Low on the Rock 30. Oh.

0: stayed home.
1: What a fun song. Winnebago Lay Low, about going to a bar and things just completely getting out of control. Make sure you check out that video. It's pretty cool. Theory of a Dead Man, our first debut at number 30. Sure did have a great time with Tyler Connolly last weekend, for sure. Now, don't forget that we're going to be introducing you to Ryan Purds. He has got a big song called Sour that you'll get to hear later on this hour. And we'll pick up our conversation with him. But first, we got to bring on Chris Jericho and the boys in Fozzy, moving up one spot, 30 to 29. This is called I Know Evil on The Rock 30.

0: I Know Evil, that is Fozzy moving up 30 to 29, and it has been quite a while since we last had Chris Jericho co-host The Rock 30. Of course, he's busy being the frontman for Fozzy, big wrestler, big podcaster, so multi-talented, and again, 30 to 29 for Fozzy with I Know Evil. L.A. Lloyd here, and Ryan Purge co-hosting The Rock 30 today for his first time. Gonna be great to get to know you today with the listeners, man, and I appreciate you being on the show.
1: Thanks for having me. It's awesome. Thank you.
0: So, Ryan, one thing that you and I have in common is we both grew up on farms. Now, I grew up on a tobacco farm in North Carolina, while you grew up on your grandparents' dairy farm there in Buffalo. So, looking back now, what do you think it is about growing up on the farm that kind of taught you that's, still helping you today as your career is taking off and you're traveling all over the country?
1: Living where I lived, it gave me a lot of time to rehearse my instrument and everything and get into my craft, kind of. And yeah, it is interesting traveling these days and everything is so much different from where I'm from. So,
0: man, I totally get that. The first time I ever left the farm, I felt like, wow, there's a lot out here in the world to see, man. So, one thing I've noticed, your voice is deeper than mine, so I will try not to get too intimidated, but we'll get to hear it in action when you sing your big song Sour later on this hour. Now we bring on Social Distortion for you. They drop, though, 24 to 28. It's Born to Kill on The Rock 30.

Mike Ness from Social Distortion proving that rock and roll has no expiration date. Glad to see they're still doing it after all these years and sounding great on that one right there. It is called Born to Kill from Social Distortion, coming in at number 28. I think it's kind of cool when we go through the Rock 30 chart today because it's got a nice mix of legacy artists like Social Distortion. And then, of course, we've got new artists for you as well, like Ryan Purge, who's co-hosting today. We'll get to hear the big single called Sour. Talk more to Ryan coming up a little bit later on. Now, Black Veil Brides, that we're trying to get back on the Rock 30 as well. Talking to Andy Black as soon as he gets back from the big tour they're doing now in Europe. Their latest is called Vindicate, moving up 28 to 27 on the Rock 30.

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8: We are back counting him down today with his first appearance on the Rock 30. That would be Ryan Purge, and we're about to play his big song called Sour. That was your LA Lloyd pick of the week a few weeks ago. And man, things are really starting to take off for Ryan, and we sure appreciate him being here today. Well, the album called 8 from Shinedown is now out, and I have to say it's one of the most diverse albums I've heard from Shinedown yet. I mean, there's songs that are up, they're down, they take you on this emotional ride, and of course it was produced by their bass player Eric Bass. So if you haven't had a chance to listen to it in its entirety, do yourself a favor, check it out, because we got the new one from Shinedown for you right now. From 8 moving up 27 to 26, here's Young Again on the Rock 30.

0: Young Again from Shinedown, probably headed to being another number one song for the band and doing quite well for him, moving up 27 to 26. I am L.A. Lloyd, and we are introducing you to a new artist named Ryan Purge. He signed a Big Machine Rock label, and a few weeks ago, we featured this song you're about to hear called Sour as your L.A. Lloyd pick of the week. And I have to tell you, the first time I heard this song, it's like, wow, he's kind of got this Chris Cornell or maybe Eddie Vedder grunge thing going on. It definitely had a what I would call a throwback sound to it. So I wanted to talk about this one, Ryan. Was it one of the first songs that you wrote for your upcoming album, Can't Cry? Or, you know what, can you tell me about this one before we play it?
1: Sour, I wrote that riff on the verse a while ago, and I just kept it in my back pocket for something special. I always liked it, but I didn't have a chorus that was cool enough. So I was in the studio. This record is my first like collaborative effort. I worked with Sam Hollander on it. Mm-hmm. Shout out Sam. He produced it, but I was kind of just playing that verse riff, and then I just randomly kind of did that walk up style thing for the chorus, kind of like a, you know, Bush Machine Head type vibe. And I kind of just started singing the chorus melody over it within like seconds. So it was pretty special how that one came along, because it took like 10 seconds for me to figure out the chorus, which is great. And then Sam was like, oh, make a riff after it, but change the time signature. So it's almost like Them Bones a little bit, that riff after, where I say sour over it, which is cool. It's a little nod to Alice in Chains there for sure. Yeah, this song just came together really well. And, you know, it was really hard to sing in the studio. And now I got to play live all the time and sing it. So that's fun.
0: Well, it sure sounds like it. And I want to take this conversation a little bit deeper, because I've noticed you've been performing this song not only live, but acoustic as well for a lot of radio stations as you're getting your name out there. And it's not the easiest song to pull off. So we'll talk about that shortly. But right now, we got to play the song. It is Ryan Purge. It's Sour. And it is coming in at number 25, up from 29. How about that?

0: Doing one from Sublime for you right there, but they're dropping down 23 to 24 with Until the Sun Explodes. And we'll talk more to our guest co-host Ryan Purds in just a minute or so. Also, sorry I'm laughing, but we got another song from Shinedown on the way for you as well. And our good friend LJ and Seven Dust, all coming up on The Rock 30.
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9: 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Lloyd Rock 30. 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Myself and Logan, my producer, loving to hear from you when you check in. 855-576-2530. We're hanging out with Ryan Purge for the first time co-hosting the Rock 30. Just played his new song called Sour last segment. And you know what? I've seen a few videos where you've been performing this song live for some radio station morning shows or like some small listener sessions, man. And I know you're doing the rounds to get your name out there and your face and your music and things like that right here at the beginning of your career. But man, look, that's a tough song to pull off vocally. I mean, is it intimidating getting up there, just you and the acoustic and making this one happen?
10: I guess so. Yeah, I feel like it is such a song that it's like you have to focus every single fiber of your being on, for sure. It's like, it's almost like playing like Smell by the Chili Peppers and singing it at the same time. You got to use both sides of your brain, but those are the moments I love because I'm thinking about nothing else. Like, I'm not thinking about how much my life sucks when I'm focusing on, you know, my guitar and my singing at the same time. And then I'm thinking, oh wow, this chorus is going to be tough. But like, you know, if it sounds bad, I guess they'll just have to live with it. But lucky for me, people seem to like it. So that's cool. But yeah, playing it on a morning radio show is a little tough.
9: I bet so, man.
10: Sour right after 8 in the morning, it's great, but wouldn't want it any other way, that's for sure.
9: You're doing it right, my friend. You definitely are. Hanging out with Ryan Purge, co-hosting The Rock 30, and we will play some more music from his album Can't Cry later on today as well. Hey, I promised you Shine Down, so they made it to number one. This one on the way down, while Young Again, you heard earlier, is on the way up. This is Safe and Sound from Shine Down, number 23 on The Rock 30.

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2: He's been backstage, on air, and in the pit. L.A. Lloyd brings you rock like nobody else.
3: L.A. Lloyd here, and millions of people first discovered my guest co-host Ryan Purge through his covers he did, like on TikTok and YouTube, especially Smells Like Teen Spirit. That one really blew up. So, Ryan, was there ever a point where you worried that people might know you as, you know, the cover artist that is on social media more than Ryan Purge, the songwriter?
4: I always, you know, posted covers just for my original music to be heard. That was kind of my idea the whole time. I never wanted to be a cover guy ever, but that's the name of the game nowadays. But yeah, my music lends itself towards the grunge guys, so I knew if I posted some grunge covers, I could acquire some grunge fans, and they could later on be, you know, fans of my music, hopefully.
3: Do you think a lot of them came over pretty immediately, man? I mean, what do you think it was? It really was kind of a good bridge between that and, you know, where you are with your original songs.
4: It took a while for people to actually listen to my stuff. It took a while, a little bit, for my covers to do well on TikTok and everything. But it takes a lot of work. If you're a guy who's going to post on social media for your original music, it's going to take a lot of work and a lot of trial and error, because people don't really open up social media to find new music, honestly.
3: Right.
4: They like to hear what they're familiar with. So if you can ease them into it in your own way, then have at it. Good luck.
3: If you're trying to make it like Ryan Purge did, pay close attention to what he just said. He gave you some really good advice, and I hope you took it down. All right. Hey, we got more music from Ryan Purge, more conversation with him coming up next hour. And we have Poppy for you right now, moving up 22 to 21. It's Time Will Tell on The Rock 30.
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1: No fluff. Just fresh rock and famous faces. That's the LA Lloyd way.

Bill Murray and A Day to Remember always let you down. Finally getting into the top 20, 21 to 20. It's been a slow grow for that song, but glad to see that they are finally moving up. I am L.A. Lloyd, and today we're introducing you to the artist known as Ryan Purge. Last hour, we played his new single called Sour. That is from the upcoming album Can't Cry, which will be coming out August 14th. And again, this is not an EP. This is not only a single. Ryan is bringing it, man, on his first debut album, a full album. We'll talk about the importance of having a full album. If you haven't checked in, give us a call today, 855-576-2530. Logan, my producer, definitely wanting to hear from you. 855-576-2530. A text or a call is fine. As we rock the new one from Papa Roach, also moving into the top 20, 25 to 19. This is See You in Hell.

0: Are you a big fan of Devil May Cry? You can watch that on Netflix. And if you have been watching it, you may have heard that song right there because it's definitely featured in Devil May Cry. Papa Roach for you, See You in Hell. Big jump, too, from 25 to 19. We are counting him down with Ryan Purge. His first ever appearance on The Rock 30. The new album is coming out in August. It's called Can't Cry. You can listen to it in its entirety starting on August 14th. And we're even going to play a couple more songs from that album before The Rock 30 is all said and done today. And you know, streaming has pushed so many artists, even established acts, towards singles and EPs. And Ryan, I have to applaud you, man, for your major label debut. Why was it important for you to make a complete album instead of simply releasing songs one at a time?
1: I have been releasing like singles and EPs when I was independent and stuff like that, just because, you know, as a person with not a lot of money and everything, you just have to do what you got to do. Singles is the name of the game with social media nowadays, because the way you promote, it can really only be one song, unless you're an artist who can, you know, move needles and stuff like that, if you have a big fan base. But singles are really the name of the game now with independent social media content. But now that I'm signed to a label, it's amazing I get to actually release a full album. And it's what I've always wanted to do, and it's finally here.
0: Well, let me add on to that question a little bit, because, you know, a lot of people, I guess the established artists have said the reason that they are kind of coming out with singles or maybe even EPs is because they say, look, I've got an album, 11 or 12 songs. If, you know, the way the record industry works, they'll release a single here to radio or streaming or whatever. And then there's those five or six songs that, you know, really never get the love that the artist would hope for them to have. So have you kind of thought about that and how that might relate to you?
1: I feel like that's kind of what is lost in the music industry today. They're trying to kind of please the short attention span, but take Nirvana as an example. It's like their songs that aren't hits are what makes them have super fans.
0: Right.
1: When you listen to an album and you can listen to every song and you like the songs that other people don't like, and they're putting out music that aren't just they're trying to make a hit or whatever, that's what makes you have long-lasting fans, in my opinion. That's why, I don't know, it's important to put out a lot of music, because that's how you gain an actual fan base rather than just promoting, trying to get famous.
0: I like the way you said trying to get famous twice, man. I can tell right now you believe in your music, and so does your label, Big Machine Rock. We'll talk about your relationship with your record label coming up here in just a little bit. Back to The Rock 30 we go, and we bring on the Mongolian band The Who, moving up 20 to 18. Johnny Hawkins on vocals on this one as well, from Nothing More. Here is La Soul on The Rock 30.

That is Lost Soul from the Mongolian band The Who, moving up 20 to 18. And of course, they are no stranger working with other artists outside their band. They've worked with From Ashes to New, Jacoby Shaddix, Lizzie Hale, William Duvall from Alice in Chains, and many, many more. And of course, on that one, my good friend Johnny Hawkins from Nothing More. It is L.A. Lloyd, Greta Van Fleet. Well, they've spent several years becoming Greta Van Fleet. And what I mean by that is the, of course, Led Zeppelin comparisons. But I got to tell you that I think this one is kind of giving them finally their own unique sound, if you will. At number 17, Play Your Games from Greta Van Fleet on The Rock 30.

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7: 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We have Framing Hanley on there, Tyler Connolly from Theory of a Dead Man, and yes, you will get to see Ryan Purds on there coming up on Monday. 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

0: Words are worthless. Sleep Theory dropping 14 to 16 on The Rock 30. There's a record label out of Nashville called Big Machine, and they're pretty notorious about having some major artists on that label, especially in the country world. But they're also known for creating huge careers for up-and-coming artists. One of those artists was someone you might have heard of named Taylor Swift. Now, since then, they've kind of got a rock division of Big Machine as well, now home to Daughtry and Bad Flower, A'Ron Jones, and our guest co-host, Ryan Purge. So it's pretty cool, man, getting to work with this label who's definitely got you back. They believe in you, man. So what convinced you that this was the absolute right label to launch your career?
1: It's great. It's awesome. I got signed like 2 years ago or something. It's been a wild ride so far. I recorded the full album and it's been fun. I've had a lot of opportunities that I wouldn't have had being, you know, from a farm in Buffalo, New York. It's really special to me. My first live performance with a band was at the Whiskey A Go-Go, like in LA. So it's been, I think I'm playing there again in like 2 weeks. So but I don't know when this I'll have played there already by the time this airs.
0: Right.
1: But but yeah, I'm opening for Daughtry in the fall too. That's just absolutely insane. Like, I can't even believe it. But yeah, big thanks. Shout out to Big Machine Rock right there.
0: Yeah, for sure. And going back to Whiskey Go-Go a little bit there, man. I mean, that is just, you know, such a historical room and getting to play there already. And then you're going back again, man. I mean, what was it like, you know, honestly, did you kind of have to just really take it all in? Because you were going like, man, this is really a surreal moment. I'm here playing live, you know, at the Whiskey.
1: Yeah, I was pretty nervous. I mean, it doesn't really matter. Every stage is kind of the same, honestly.
0: Yeah.
1: Once you're up there, but it is really cool to, you know, share a stage that Oasis was on, Jim Morrison and all that. Mm. I don't know if it's true if you can like channel the people that were on it, if that's just all BS. I don't know. But I felt like I did have a really successful performance there, so I don't know.
0: Oh, I think you're going to be fine on that label. Big Machine Rock giving you the new album Can't Cry from Ryan Purge, and that one will be available for you on August 14th. And why don't we play another song from that album to give you a little tease of what you can expect? It's a Rock 30 Extra from Ryan Purge. This one is called Heavy Eyes.
2: 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Got a hole in her heart so deep that I can't imagine. Stranded in the silence, all she feels is nothing. Searching for a shot as one rings round the canyon.

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0: Break Me Down, Tim Montana, No Movement, coming in at number 15. We are halfway through the L.A. Lloyd Rock 30 and just getting warmed up with Ryan Purge co-hosting for his first time today on the Rock 30. We just played a song from his album, Can't Cry. We'll definitely get another one from that album before it comes out, and we'll probably play that one for you next hour.
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11: L.A. Lloyd here, and my guest is Ryan Purge, an up-and-coming artist with a new album called Can't Cry, coming out August 14th on Big Machine Rock. And your songs touch on isolation and grief and self-doubt. And as your audience continues to grow, do you ever see yourself becoming an advocate for mental health awareness, or do you just prefer letting the music carry that message on its own?
12: Yeah, I would say my music can help just in that way. Listen to, I don't know if I've really vocalized it much. I mean, I made a post for like Men's Mental Health Month, but yeah, it's tough because you don't really have to say exactly what you would think people need to hear to help mental health. I listen to Nirvana all the time, and those lyrics say nothing about mental health directly, but it gets around to it somehow. I feel like it does focus on mental health, even if you don't say it. Like grunge, a lot of ways. I fell on black days or whatever. He is saying I'm depressed, but he's using metaphors and stuff. And that's what's so special about music is you can listen to it and someone can be saying their life sucks or whatever, but not in a direct way. It makes you feel not so alone.
11: It's so amazing how I keep hearing, you know, the influence or at least your love for that era of music during grunge. And, you know, here you are 30 some odd years later. I feel like we could have had the same conversation in 1991. I mean, do you feel like you would have, I don't want to say fit in, but do you feel like if your music was released the same time as, say, you know, Soundgarden or Nirvana, would it feel... still right in place?
12: Oh no, I feel like I could make more grunge music back then. I still do kind of try to strive for a modern rock sound.
11: Yeah,
12: if I was around back then, I could have went balls to the wall and done actual grunge, but I don't know if I could hold a candle up next to the legends.
11: Yeah,
12: of course. But interesting. It's interesting to think about. I've never thought of that.
11: Yeah, it's an idea. I thought I'd put it out there to you, man. So definitely something to think about. Right back to the Rock 30 with Autumn Kings now moving up 16 to 14. Here is Gone, Gone,

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2: 30 tracks, one rock legend, and you. It's the Rock 30 with L.A. Lloyd.
3: L.A. Lloyd with my guest Ryan Purds, a multi-instrumentalist playing guitar, bass, violin, and mandolin. And I was curious, does each instrument kind of bring something different out of you creatively, or are they, you know, just simply different tools that all help you get to the same finished song?
4: I don't play all the instruments on my music. I've only played violin on a couple of my songs ever. But I would say while writing, you can switch instruments and start off on guitar and then move to mandolin or whatever, and then you could write something on that instrument and bring it back to guitar. Just like if I'm on my acoustic guitar, I write all my songs on an acoustic.
3: Okay.
4: But then I move to my electric guitar and I play the same thing, but your ear just finds something differently there. So it's important to experiment. And, you know, playing bass too, you find a lot of random riffs that you can do, and then maybe you add it into the song as a guitar riff instead of a bass. It's fun to mess around when you play a lot of instruments like that.
3: Yeah, man. 25 years old, got a lot of talent, and a great album called Can't Cry coming out in August. We're glad to have you here today before that album comes out, and we'll definitely play another song from that album next hour. Right now, we got to bring on a Trey You for you. It's All For You, moving up 13 to 12.
5: I did it!

began hour number three of the L.A. Lloyd Rock 30 with A Perfect Circle and Starless, and they move into the top 10 from 12 to 10. Always going to be good when you get Billy Howardell on guitar and, of course, Maynard James Keenan on vocals right there. That definitely's got the vibe of a number one song for sure. So we got a new artist co-hosting the Rock 30 today. His name is Ryan Purds. We've already played two songs from his album called Can't Cry, which will be coming out on August 14th. And you know what? We may just have time to play another song from Ryan coming up later on this hour. In fact, I can guarantee you we will. And we'll talk more to Ryan, but first we got to bring on the warning for you right now. No movement at number 9. This is Kerosene on the Rock 30.

0: Logan just reminded me that we've never had the warning co-host, The Rock 30, and I think I know why he wants to get him on here, Logan. I know what your thoughts are, man, and I totally understand where you're coming from. They are amazing. Number 9, The Warning, coming in with Kerosene for you right there on The Rock 30. Counting him down with Ryan Purge today. The album is called Can't Cry, and it's coming out on August 14th from you. And before anyone hears a record, you know, sometimes the album title is usually their first invitation into that artist world. So have there ever been any album titles over the years that's grabbed your attention before you'd even heard a note or a song on the album? And maybe what do you hope the title Can't Cry from You says to someone before they hear that very first song?
1: The Chili Peppers always have cool.
0: Yeah.
1: You know, Stadium Arcadium.
0: Right. Mother's Milk. Yeah, I get you.
1: No, I like the Chili Peppers stuff. I love Anthony Kiedis's poetry and ideas, how it's random, but random, you can place it into whatever meeting you like.
0: Yeah.
1: That's what is so special about 90s grunge, like, and like Bush's lyrics too and stuff like that. It's so random and abstract that you can place it wherever you want in your mind, and you can make it something way cooler. I don't even know what Stadium Arcadium means, but looks cool.
0: Yeah.
1: I don't know. It sounds cool. I could think of something. I don't know if it means anything, but that's what's so special about music. And like, you know, 90s rock and stuff like that, you can put it up to your own meaning. But yeah, Can't Cry, it's a lyric from Heavy Eyes. You know, what's the point of a tear when you can't cry? Like, we live life and we make so many mistakes and everything, and you can't cry all the time. But, you know, it can't rain all the time either. One of my favorite lines from the Crow movie, life isn't just linear, it's ups and downs, and you got to smile with dirt in your teeth a lot. It's the weight of the world is so heavy, but you know, you can't show it all the time. And I think that's what this album shows, that, you know, these lyrics are for you to remember when, in those moments when you can't cry or you're not allowed to, and you got to just put on a brave face and move on.
0: Well, if this will help you any at all with Stadium Arcadium, when that album first came out and the tour kicked off, I was working at a radio station in San Antonio, and they were playing an arena that was around, I don't know, 15, 16,000. So we had 5 people that got down to the finalists, and they had to literally sit in every seat in the entire stadium. And before the winner was picked, whoever did it first got the tickets and the big VIP treatment. So if anything could put it into perspective, you can always remember that little story there for what maybe Stadium Arcadium means.
1: Nice. That's awesome.
0: So there you go. A little trip down memory lane and Stadium Arcadium and some poor 5 people who put their butt in every seat at the Frostbank Center in San Antonio many years ago. Bare Teeth right now doing all right with this one, but no movement. Number 8, here's Free on The Rock 30.
2: Got the

I have to say that Caleb Shomo from Beartooth seems to be more at ease with his personal self these days, as he came out and said, hey, this is who I am, accept it, and I hope you love my music. I hope you'll keep coming out to my shows, because Beartooth definitely brings it when they are doing it live. That song is Free, and it is coming in at number 8. And I have to say that Black Label Society has probably got one of the biggest hits they've had in a long time with their latest For You Now. Coming in at number 7, it is Broken and Blind on The Rock 30.

0: Broken Mirror, that is Architects dropping 5 to 6 on the Rock 30 as we get closer to number one. And I will tell you, we've got a new number one for you later on today. So the anticipation is definitely building as we get there with Ryan Purge co-hosting the Rock 30 for his first time. We've been playing a lot of your music today, played on a Ovation guitar that was given to you when you were 10 years old by your brother. Cool story, too. So what does he think today, you know, knowing that that one birthday gift when you were 10 years old, many years ago, kind of helped set you on the path that you're on now?
1: I guess you never really talk about it. My other brother does that. He did the album cover painting. So, nice. You know, I stick with my family through and through, you know. They'll always have my back and I'll always have theirs, of course. My brothers have always been there for me, which is amazing. Most people can't say that. So I'm blessed with a great family for sure. But yeah, that was really cool because, you know, my family didn't have a lot of money growing up. So my brother was working at a t-shirt factory and he just like for my birthday bought me, you know, a not so cheap guitar, which was really amazing. And I just stuck with it.
0: And good thing you did, man, because you sound amazing. And you know what? I want to play another song from Ryan right now, if that's okay with you. It is from the new album Can't Cry, available to you on August 14th. And this one is called Temporary, a Rock 30 Extra.

0: Breaking Benjamin cracks the top five with Something Wicked, moving up 6 to 5. And when we come back, we'll have more with Ryan Purds, who is a label mate now on Big Machine Records with Daughtry. And they are going to be on tour. We'll talk about the Daughtry connection for you with Ryan right after this.
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10: Coming up this fall, our guest co-host Ryan Purge is going to be opening up for Daughtry's 20 Years Unplugged Tour. And about 20 years ago, Ryan, you know, Chris introduced himself to a lot of rock fans right here on the same radio show with the L.A. Lloyd Rock 30. And as you're getting ready to release your own debut album, is there anything about the career that Chris has built that kind of makes you think, you know what, I'd love to be saying that same thing 20 years from now myself?
11: I really did love that first album that came out. I used to listen to it all the time growing up, obviously, with, you know, the American Idol record, but he's much more than that now, obviously. But yeah, being yourself, and he never steered away from his hard rock vocals, even if the music did get a little poppier or whatever, he stayed true to his vocals, and that's awesome. He knows how to take care of his vocals too, which is awesome. He's been around for 20 years. His vocals still sound the same, if not better now. I don't know, maybe like guys like Chris Cornell and like that, as they get older, their voice, if you protect your voice and everything, it can benefit you.
10: Well, that's interesting you bring that up, because I agree with you. And another point about Chris is he just seems so happy being at the place he's at, because, you know, we're both from North Carolina and we talked about our history, and you did just like always loving rock and roll, man. And it seems like he's finally got to that point and protecting his voice. You know, he's explained to me, you know, not only does he work out physically, but, you know, the voice is a muscle, man. I mean, and obviously you're coming up on that big tour. Do you do vocal exercises? Or what do you want to do to, you know, keep those vocals as solid as they are, you know, 25, 30 years from now?
11: Yeah, I have a vocal coach. You know, there's a bunch of different approaches you can go to it. It's all about not overstraining your voice and everything, doing it in a healthy way, and warming up, you know, and warming down as well. Mm-hmm. It's tough. You're so busy when you're playing shows and stuff to actually do that, but it's really important that you do. It's like your voice is an instrument itself, but also it's Like working out, you got to exercise it. You're training yourself basically just like working out.
10: Yeah, man. And it must be working for you because them pipes you got is that deep voice, man. I love the way you talk. I love the way you sing. Ryan Purge rocking with us and now a former number one from Amy Lee and Evanescence. Who will you follow coming in at four?

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2: 30 chart toppers. One epic host. L.A. Lloyd's Rock 30.
3: So, what do you think? You've got to know Ryan Purge a little bit better today on the Rock 30 as we've talked about his history and what's coming up in the future. And I got to ask you, Ryan, when someone hears your new album, Can't Cry, when it's available on August 14th, and they listen to it all the way through for the very first time, what is the one thing you hope that they understand about Ryan Purge after listening to it?
4: I hope they listen to it and just think, wow, I haven't heard music like this since, you know, the 90s or something like that. Yeah. That would be cool. I mean, I love early 2000s rock too. I really love the Chili Peppers and everything, but I hope people can put me up there with the legends.
3: Hey, you know what, man? Anything's possible in the music industry, and I love the way you're putting it out there into the universe, my friend. All right, let's get on number two right now. Up from three, Five Finger Death Punch. Here's Eye of the Storm on the Rock 30.
5: Oh, fuck!

There was definitely quite the battle behind Ice Nine Kills when they were at number one last week between Five Finger Death Punch and 3 Days Grace. Five Finger Death Punch moving into the number two spot right there with Eye of the Storm. But I have a feeling that the guys in 3 Days Grace said, you know what? If we're going to hit number one, we better do it this week because Five Finger Death Punch is definitely coming on strong. So, hey, a big congratulations to 3 Days Grace. It is their first week at number one. Don't want to go home tonight on The Rock 30.

Don't Want to Go Home Tonight. We are 97.5 KMOD. I'm Josh, just counting down the minutes until the soccer finale. Do we get to see if Messi can continue being the GOAT or if Spain will dethrone Argentina? Cannot wait.

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97.5 KMOD, that's Faith No More. I'm Josh. With all this heat, can you imagine if we also had that cyclospora outbreak here with the explosive diarrhea? It's one thing to have explosive diarrhea. Imagine the explosive diarrhea with 102-degree heat. No thanks.

that is Disturbed. We are KMOD. I'm Josh. Certain songs I feel like I just need to play from beginning to end and just shut the hell up. One of those songs is King Nothing.

0: The latest from Five Finger Death Punch, that is Eye of the Storm for Brandon. He's out in Broken Arrow drinking beers already this afternoon. That a baby. We're getting ready for soccer, which you can hear on the free iHeartRadio app. If you're not near a TV, you want to hear the final, Argentina and Spain. I cannot wait. I hope Messi goes out and just does it again. I don't know why. I'm a big Messi guy. So I'm hoping Messi goes out and puts on a show and they upset Spain, as Spain is the favorite. Spain's only given up one goal throughout the entire tournament. So we shall see. We are KMOD. Come
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kicked off their new tour last weekend in Charlotte. I think they've done a couple shows since then. And they close it with For Those About to Rock, which is great. That's a killer way to close a show. I think it's their second encore. They open with If You Want Blood, which is an amazing way to start a show. What a bookend. Youth of the Nation now.

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0: 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We are KMOD. 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

Sublime. That is Ensenada. That is track one on their latest album called Until the Sun Explodes. It's really good. If you haven't listened to it yet, you should. Just sounds like good old school Sublime, and that doesn't suck.

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97.5 KMOD. It's Josh. I don't know how I missed this, but the Thunder traded Dort. No more Dort. Remember when he first burst on the scene, shutting down James Harden? Those were the days. We'll miss you, Lou. I'm out of here. I love y'all.

are Evanescence. You got who will you follow? It's 97.5 KMOD, Tulsa's rock station. Corey Rod again. Happy anniversary to Def Leppard. These guys played their very first show on this day back in 1978. And they're

0: They're falling in reverse. You got Bad Guy with Tulsa's Rock Station, 97.5 KMOD. Corey Roddick in for your weekend. Tomorrow marks a somber anniversary. I mean, a lot of people say, we never saw it coming. But if you listen to any one of Linkin Park's albums, it was all over. Tomorrow marks 9 years that we lost Chester Bennington, and we can't lose anybody else, man. I'm sitting here talking to you right now, and I'm not bashful about doing it either, that three numbers made all the difference in my life, meaning I still have one. If you find yourself in a time of crisis, be that substance abuse, mental health, or suicide, you could text 988 24 hours a day, 7 days a week. Completely anonymous help's waiting for you. Let's get you Linkin Park on the way. Also, White Zombie, Alice in Chains, too. It's all next with KMOD.
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So tomorrow marks 9 years since we lost Chester Bennington of Linkin Park to suicide. In that time, I'm sure we all thought we were never going to hear from Linkin Park again. And in the last 2 years, they come back for us, gave us a new album, new tour. From Zero Era is awesome, but we'll never forget where they started. Rest in peace, St. Chester. 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

So we did a little bit of good parenting last week. Got in an airplane. Me and my fiance took my 17-year-old son and his best friend to see AC/DC. The younger generation is going to be just fine as long as we have something to say about it. Blowing up that TNT now. Back in your weekend, Tulsa's Rock Station.

0: Well, Joey Roll's probably happy that Taylor Swift and Travis Kelce got married, because that's when people stopped talking about his divorce and started talking about their wedding. Stolz's Rock Station 97.5 KMOD, Corey Roddick in for your weekend. I don't feel like stopping, do you? Hell no, let's go ahead and keep it going. 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Next.
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Prescription Jardiance Empagliflozin 10 or 25 milligram tablets are used to lower blood sugar along with diet and exercise in adults with type 2 diabetes. Jardiance is not for use to lower blood sugar in people with type 1 diabetes and not for people with type 2 diabetes who have severe kidney disease. 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

0: Disturbed. I will now break with Tulsa's Rock Station 97.5 KMOD. My name is Corey Roddick, in for your weekend. Now, starting tomorrow morning, we'll get it going once again. 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